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Thanks for that.

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2: The EAC trade unions announced they have suspended planned strike action until September. They blame the state of the country's electricity system and urge the government to take action. A South Korean couple were victims of football violence after their rental car was damaged in disturbances between AEK Larnaca and Beitar Jerusalem fans. Reports suggest that 7 people were arrested. And finally, a Japanese company is fighting the summer heat by offering a human refrigerator. The device fits one person and rapidly cools them with cold air. It is said to help with heat exhaustion symptoms and is being marketed at construction sites.
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2: Today will be sunny and humid with highs of 34 degrees. The overnight forecast is for mainly clear skies with lows of 25.
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2: Traffic is heavy on most major roads in all cities. Take care on the highways and as always, please wear your seatbelts in the car.
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0: Just gone 8 a.m. on Rock FM Cyprus, and the Taste of Cyprus Festival runs from Friday to Sunday at Paphos Medieval Castle. 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

0: Rock FM Cypress, Calle Mare. It's Monday morning and the Sting concert tickets could be yours. You can win your way in to the concert that's happening on August the 4th. 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The winner's going to be announced Friday the 31st of July during Drive Time with Diggers. 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

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We're on Monday, 27th of July. And I've now officially found my favourite Cypriot food combo for the summer. It's watermelon and halloumi mixed. Yes, I'm addicted to it. It's popular in Cyprus as a summer combination. The sweet fruit and the salty cheese sounds so weird, but it's just so delicious. It's Rock FM Cyprus.

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0: 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It's Monday morning and this August we're giving away the ultimate summer gift box with Who's Playing Next. 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

0: 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Cyprus and Paphos have a lot to celebrate. They've been named the world's best destination for sunrise and sunset views in a ranking from the European photo printing company called Q, the Paphos Regional Tourism Board. What do you prefer, a sunset or a sunrise? For me, I think it's a sunset. It's just a nice way to finish the day off, isn't it? It's Rock FM Cyprus.
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Sumilene Jade Calimera, and what's that stat? 43% of women want this for Valentine's Day. Is it a romantic dinner? No, it's not that from Sarah. Jewelry from Fred? It's actually not that either. It's pretty funny. The answer is 43% of women want to be left alone on Valentine's Day. And they say romance is dead. 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

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And if you've got a life hack to share with us, do it on our Viber number 976 106 53. 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

0: Cyprus. 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I'll be back from 7 a.m. tomorrow morning. Daryl takes over next with the late morning show. And Costas has the rush hour. Diggers takes over for the drive home. 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

0: coming up next. 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

0: Halle Mara, and good morning, and welcome to your Monday. I am Daryl. This is the Late Morning Show on Rock FM Cypress. Yes, it is another Monday. That means we survived another weekend. I don't want to use the word survived. Obviously, you made your weekend great. You made it epic. You made it wonderful. So let's just say you have gone through and survived whatever drinking you did and whatever late nights you had. And yes, we are back here on a Monday morning, and we're going to survive that as well. I know sometimes people feel like Monday, you're never going to get through it. It seems like the hours just stretch on forever. Yeah, I'm not making it worse, I promise. In fact, we're going to make it better. We're going to carry on playing all the best music in the world. We're going to rock and roll together. Let's do it. Let's start right now. Turn the radio up. Turn it all the way. Dance along if you want to. And let's rock and roll on Rock FM Cypress.
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It's Rocket and Cyprus. I'm Daryl. This is the Late Morning Show. 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Coming up on the show today, obviously, second hour is all about you. Whatever you want to celebrate with us, send a message on Viber at 976-10653, and I will get it out into the radio, onto the radio, into the air. Of course, we're going to have our crazy calendar for the day. We've got our inspirational or funny quotes of the day. We've got weird news and weird facts. And coming up right now, this day in music history, we're going back to 1996, where five young women burst onto the UK charts with a song that is still one of the biggest pop anthems of all time. I've given you enough clues for that. Who do you think it is? What song do you think it is? It's all coming up after the break on Rock FM Cyprus.

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0: 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And this is sponsored by Gadget's House in Paphos. And they're running a competition right now. You can win big. All you have to do is spend 20 euros or more in store or online and tell them in store or online that you want to be in the draw. And that's it. You're in the draw. Very, very easy.
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0: Now, I said we were going back to 1996. Five young women burst onto the UK charts with a song that I said is still one of the biggest pop anthems of all time. And if you said anything other than the Spice Girls with Wannabe, I don't know where you were in the 90s. All right. Of course, everybody knows the song, and everybody, even if they say they don't know, knows all the words to the song and sings along. It's almost like automatic, right? The song comes on and you have no choice. You have to sing along, especially with the zigga zigga line. I mean, that's my favorite part. Anyway, so the five members, we know them, obviously, Mel B, Mel C, Emma Bunton, Jerry Halliwell, and Victoria Beckham. They didn't form a band. They weren't childhood friends. They all answered the same newspaper audition and were kind of put together as a girl band, but they had so much chemistry. It just worked. And then came Wannabe. I mean, obviously catchy, impossible not to sing along to. The song shot straight to number one in the UK, stayed there for 7 weeks, topped the charts in 22 countries, sold 6 million copies worldwide, making it the best-selling single ever by a female group. And of course, they became a global phenomenon. I don't have to explain to you how big the Spice Girls were in the 90s. Now, obviously, a lot of stuff happened along the way. They split up. Everyone went their separate ways. But nothing will ever take away from the cultural impact of Wannabe. Every karaoke night you have ever been to proves that as a testament. So today, let's just say kind of like a happy birthday to Wannabe. And what else can we say but zigga zigga? It's Rock FM Cyprus.
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0: It's Rock FM Cypress, Cypress Event Spotlight, and this is a festival I think everybody can get behind. This is the Pasta Flavors Festival. Do I have to say anything more to get you interested? We are talking about pasta, carbs, beautiful, glorious carbs. This is happening on Friday, July 31st in the village of Ayos Theodoros. Obviously, they're celebrating pasta and all the Cypriot kind of pasta, traditional Cypriot food, music, crafts. But again, most importantly, carbs. And you're actually going to see how traditional varieties are made from scratch, including, and I will try not to butcher these words, Macaronia sclenitziu, a very special local pasta traditionally formed using bulrush stems and officially recognized with protected geographical indication status. This is a very special macaroni. There's also Contrafides, wonderfully rustic thick pieces of pasta, plus Terzelothicia, little loops of dough surrounding with delicious carob syrup. Basically, what does this all mean? Arrive hungry, very hungry. All right, you're going to feed your addiction to carbs on that day. I don't think I need to say anything more. If you are a pasta person, if you are a person, because everybody should love pasta, then head over to Ayos Theodoros on Friday, July 31st from 7 p.m. for the Pasta Flavors Festival. I'm going to be there. I will try to leave you some. It's Rock FM Cyprus.
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0: is going to be live in Limassol. It's coming up. It's like less than 2 weeks by now. And we are giving away a chance for you to see the legendary 17 times Grammy Award winner. All you have to do is send a text to 1234, start with the word rock, leave a space, put your name where you live with the word Sting, and you are in with a great chance to see Sting live. The draw is happening Friday, the 31st of July. It's coming up during the drive time with Diggers. You're going to win that free invitation with Rock FM Cyprus. So get your fingers going, text it right now, and make sure you don't miss on this. And coming up right now, let's take a look at the 60-second update. I'm sure there's nothing about Sting in there, but you never know. So let's go take a look with it on Rock FM Cyprus.
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3: The EAC trade unions announced they have suspended planned strike action until September. They blame the state of the country's electricity system and urge the government to take action. A South Korean couple were victims of football violence after their rental car was damaged in disturbances between Ayak Larnaca and Beitar Jerusalem fans. Reports suggest that 7 people were arrested. And finally, a Japanese company is fighting the summer heat by offering a human refrigerator. The device fits one person and rapidly cools them with cold air. It is said to help with heat exhaustion symptoms and is being marketed at construction sites.
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3: Today will be sunny and humid with highs of 34 degrees. The overnight forecast is for mainly clear skies with lows of 25.
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3: Traffic is heavy on most major roads in all cities. 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

Hi, I am Bryan Adams. I'm gonna rock you. Yeah, I'm gonna rock you. Well, I don't really try to measure success because I'm not really interested in the idea of success. People don't really want you to change. Once they get used to the way you are, they want you to make the same thing over and over. But unfortunately, it's not really the way it works, because when you're writing songs, it's an ever-evolving thing, and you constantly change.

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1: It's Rock FM Cyprus just after 11 o'clock. That means it's time for your funny slash inspirational slash motivational slash whatever else quote of the day. This one is again in the inspirational motivational side of things. This is from Michael Jordan, one of the best basketball players of all time. And he said, I have failed over and over and over again in my life, and that is why I succeed. And I think that's actually a pretty powerful statement. Many people feel, you know, if you fail, then that's it. You shouldn't try again, or they have less inspiration and motivation to try. So there you go. From Michael Jordan, one of the best basketball players of all time, telling you, just keep trying. Eventually you'll get there. And if you're not into basketball, it still counts. And what we're going to do is succeed in celebrating. Again, I know that was an awful segue, but it doesn't matter anyway. We're still going to celebrate. We're still going to have birthdays and anniversaries and all kinds of stuff. That's coming up after the break on Rock FM Cyprus.
2: 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Hello!

0: It's Rock FM Cyprus. I'm Daryl. This is The Late Morning Show. It is that time again on The Late Morning Show. It's the time we all love at the station where you guys take over. You send through your messages. I send them through to whoever they need to get sent through to. And we all just enjoy the good vibes. So let's get going. Firstly, from Andrula and Costas, who say we are celebrating our 27th anniversary this week, and we just want to celebrate with everybody in our family. You guys have all helped us through the tough times and been there through the happy times, and we're going to have a big party on the weekend just to enjoy. Well, that sounds great, and that sounds exactly what Cypriot families are all about, what families are all about. You're there through the tough times. You're there with the good times. So just enjoy this anniversary and 27 years, ups and downs. That's amazing. So Andrula and Costas, happy anniversary. Then from Christos from Paphos, who says, I want to wish my brother Michaelis a big happy birthday. He is turning the big 5-0, but he doesn't look it. He goes to gym. He keeps himself looking good, and we all think that he looks 40. So just have a happy birthday, big brother. We love you. Well, Michaelis, sounds like you have some kind of secret. So maybe you should let us all in on the secret on how we can all keep ourselves looking young. Although I think the secret was right there, right? I mean, it's just like, take care of yourself, eat right. Sounds good. It sounds good, but it sounds like hard work sometimes. Anyway, we'll just say happy birthday to Michaelis. And then Christina from Limassol, who says, I want to wish my daughter Maria a happy 22nd birthday. She is growing into a wonderful young woman, and I am proud of her every single day. She makes me so happy. I love you so much. That is a nice maternal energy right there. Thank you, Christina, and happy birthday, Maria. I guess you're growing up right. Just keep doing that. Don't change a thing. And then from Yanis from Ayanapa, who says, I just want to send out good summer vibes to everybody. Just enjoy the summertime with the sun and the sea, and don't worry about anything. That sounds like great advice. Although when I hear someone say, don't worry about anything, sounds to me like they're worrying about something. Either way, we are going to take Yanis' advice and enjoy the sun and the sea. Remember, we do this every single day. Whatever sage advice you want to give, whatever you want to celebrate, do it with us first. Send a message on Viber at 976-10653. We will share it with everybody else. And it's not the end. Coming up next, we're going to see what the crazy calendar has for us today. Obviously, it goes without saying, it's going to be crazy. There are a few surprises on this one today. It's coming up after the break on Rock FM Cyprus.
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10: 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And

It's Rock FM Cyprus, time for our crazy calendar. Now, it's all over the place today. Some parts we can all agree with, some parts definitely require a little bit of thoughts, shall we say. So let's start with the stuff we can all agree with. It is Watermelon Day. This is actually happening in Japan, but you know what? It is summer. We love watermelons in Cyprus, so we are taking this day over. It is Watermelon Day. Why not? Go enjoy some sweet, succulent watermelon. Then it is Scotch Day. So to anyone that enjoys a good scotch or a good whiskey or something like that, today is your day. I don't know if you can mix it with watermelon, make some kind of weird Frankenstein cocktail, but experiment, try, who knows. And whatever you do, just drink responsibly. Then, on the fun side of things, it is Sleepyhead Day. So this is just a shout out to all those people that, you know, waking them up in the morning is like trying to wake up a zombie from its trance-like state. We all know people like that. Some of us are people like that. So if you are a zombie in the morning, today is your day. Just own it and enjoy it. And then finally, it is Bagpipe Appreciation Day. Now, I don't know how you're supposed to do this one here in Cyprus. If anyone owns a bagpipe, I guess go out into the middle of the street, play some tunes, and just let everybody enjoy. Maybe play some YouTube videos. If you do not appreciate bagpipe music, what can I do? I mean, it's Bagpipe Appreciation Day. You have no choice, obviously. It's a questionable one. Celebrate if you want. So there you go. A lot of fun stuff on the cards for today. For me, Watermelon Day across the board. Easy to celebrate. I'm going to go do that after work today. So that is it. You know how to celebrate. It's Rock FM Cyprus.

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It's Rock FM Cyprus, a Cyprus event spotlight, another open air movie festival that's happening. And this one is happening in the Idalion Municipal Amphitheater. And it starts tonight, Monday, July 27th. It runs through to Friday, July 31st. 5 nights of completely free movies, and it's family fun time. All right, every screening starts at 8:30 p.m. Monday night kicks off with Lilo and Stitch. That's a fan favorite for a lot of people. Then Tuesday, it's Zootopia 2. Wednesday, it is Freakier Friday 2. Is it just Freakier Friday, or is it Freaky Friday 2? I don't know. Either way, there's a lot of freaky stuff happening on Wednesday to do with Friday. Then Thursday night is Elio, and Friday night, if you are a little sick and tired of all the family-friendly stuff, it is F1, the movie. It's going to bring some high-speed racing, some roaring engines, some adrenaline. So, you know, that's more for the adult side of things. But there you go. There's a lot of fun happening there. So if you want some free family fun 5 nights, go to the Idalion Municipal Amphitheater and just enjoy some open-air screen time. It's the best. It's Rock FM Cyprus.

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3: It's Rock FM Cyprus, just before 12 o'clock. How is your Monday going? I hope it's going well. I hope the music is doing its job. Just giving you that extra rush of dopamine, that extra rush of all the good hormones that make you feel good. We still got a lot of fun stuff coming up in the next hour. Weird news, weird facts. And coming up right now, it is the sports update. Let's see what's happening in the world of sports now that the World Cup is completely out of memory. I guess it's not completely out of memory because I just brought it up, but you know what I'm saying. 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
4: Lando Norris took his and McLaren's first Grand Prix victory of the year in a compelling race in Hungary. Max Verstappen finished second, just managing to hold off Kimi Antonelli. Norris's teammate Oscar Piastri led for most of the first half of the race, but retired with a gearbox failure. Slovenian Tadej Pogacar won the Tour de France for a record-equaling fifth time. The 27-year-old Team Emirates rider crossed the line in Paris to win his third successive tour, with Remco Evenepoel of Red Bull coming in second and Pogacar's teammate Isaac Del Toro finishing third.
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Coming up next, the late morning show with Daryl on Rock FM Cyprus. 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

0: It's Rock FM Cyprus. Just after 12 o'clock, we've got a lot of stuff coming up in the next hour. We've got weird news. This is another soap opera inspired story that actually happened about two friends that discovered they were brothers, but it's got a lot of twists along the way. Then we've got another story, an inspirational story of survival. This is our weird fact of the day, all about a woman that survived by herself for nearly 20 years. You have to hear this story. And then we've got another Cyprus event spotlight, all coming up in the next hour on Rock FM Cyprus.
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0: It's Rock FM Cyprus, weird news of the day. Another one that sounds like it belongs in a soap opera. Now, we meet two lifelong friends from Hawaii named Walter McFarlane and Alan Robinson. They played football together at school, they grew up side by side, and they stayed close for more than 60 years. They celebrated life's highs and lows, and to everyone else who knew them, they were more like brothers than friends. And as it turns out, they were brothers. So years later, Walter decided to take a DNA ancestry test to learn more about his biological father. His daughter was looking through the results, and she noticed that one of the strongest DNA matches listed a likely half-brother, Alan Robinson, his lifelong friend. It seemed impossible at first, but they looked into it, and they discovered that the two men shared the same biological mother. Alan had been adopted as a baby, never knew his biological parents. Walter had been raised by his grandparents, never knew his biological family either. And they were born only 15 months apart. Can you imagine this? After 60 years, they discover they really are half-brothers. It's just weird what can happen with these DNA tests. You really do discover some interesting things about yourself. I've taken the test. I've looked into it. I've done a little bit of extra DNA research, and you do discover some really mind-blowing stuff. Anyway, that's another conversation entirely. Today, let's just celebrate this little soap opera itself. Again, life sometimes is stranger than fiction. It's Rock FM Cyprus.
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It's Rock FM Cypress, Cypress Event Spotlight. Now, this is another open-air cinema festival that's happening, but with a twist that you need to listen to. So this one starts Thursday, July 30th. It runs through August 1st, Saturday. It's in the village of Peristorona. Peristorona, and they're bringing back their summer cinema festival for the fourth year in a row. It all takes place outdoors at the old Oxen Stadium. Admission is completely free. Thursday, it starts at 7:30 with Wall-E, and then 9:30 you can watch Top Gun Maverick. And then Friday, it's all about The Lion King, and then the powerful drama Capernaum. Or Capernaum, whatever you want to say. I'm not sure about that. And then Saturday, things get interesting. Saturday is a quiz night, movie and series edition. You can battle it out in teams with questions all about films, television shows, famous characters, all of that kind of stuff. And if you have some serious knowledge, here's your motivation. The winning team walks away with a 500 euro prize. So this is for all you late-night Netflix marathon people, people like myself, all the film buffs out there. Go and try to pick up a little bit of extra money for this summertime. So what more motivation do you have if you love movies, you love films, you love TV? Go and win a prize. Go and have some fun. It's Rock FM Cypress.

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τα βλέπει όλα. Still pretending to work. So will we. 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

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A weird fact of the day. This is one of those amazing stories of survival and the resilience of the human spirit. So this is about a woman that was left alone on an island, not for a weekend, not for a month, but for nearly 18 years. Now, this is the extraordinary story of a woman that history remembers as the lone woman of San Nicolas Island. So in the early 1800s, her native community, the Nicolino people, were evacuated from San Nicolas Island off the coast of what is now California. And during the chaotic departure, she was left behind somehow. Who knows what the reason was, but she was left alone. And the island is beautiful, but it looks very unforgiving, surrounded by steep cliffs and the vast Pacific Ocean. And most people maybe would have given in to despair, but she survived for two decades. She built shelters from whale bones and brush, made clothing from seabird feathers, crafted tools from bone and stone. She gathered edible plants, caught fish and shellfish. She did that for 18 years. It's amazing. Then in 1853, a schooner finally reached the island. Who knows how they figured out she was there. And they expected to see someone broken by years of isolation, but she had dignity, confidence, and composure. They rescued her, but sadly, she only survived on the mainland for a few weeks because she did not have any natural resistance to the diseases common among, you know, mainland populations. But it's an incredible story of survival, and it was put into a classic novel called The Island of Blue Dolphins, which introduced her story to everybody. And I don't know if there were really blue dolphins on the island, but I guess they were part of the story somehow. But there you go, an amazing story of survival. And maybe we're going to learn about these blue dolphins in our daily animal facts. Probably not, but our daily animal facts are coming up after the break on Rock FM Cyprus.

0: 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Koalas might not seem to have a lot in common with us, but if you were to take a closer look at their hands, you'd see they have fingerprints that are just like humans. In fact, they're so similar that in Australia, police fear that criminal investigations may have been hampered by koala prints. Animal Facts on Rock FM, brought to you by D&N Vet.
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6: 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Coming up after 1 o'clock, we bring you the ultimate rock siesta until 2, then 10 hits in a row to get you till 3, then Costas has the rush hour 3 till 5, and Diggers has the drive show 5 till 7. 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
1: Lando Norris took his and McLaren's first Grand Prix victory of the year in a compelling race in Hungary. Max Verstappen finished second, just managing to hold off Kimi Antonelli. Norris's teammate Oscar Piastri led for most of the first half of the race, but retired with a gearbox failure. Slovenian Tadej Pogacar won the Tour de France for a record-equaling fifth time. The 27-year-old Team Emirates rider crossed the line in Paris to win his third successive tour, with Remco Evenepoel of Red Bull coming in second and Pogacar's teammate Isaac Del Toro finishing third.
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1: The EAC trade unions announced they have suspended planned strike action until September. They blame the state of the country's electricity system and urge the government to take action. A South Korean couple were victims of football violence after their rental car was damaged in disturbances between AEK Larnaca and Beitar Jerusalem fans. Reports suggest that seven people were arrested. And finally, a Japanese company is fighting the summer heat by offering a human refrigerator. The device fits one person and rapidly cools them with cold air. It is said to help with heat exhaustion symptoms and is being marketed at construction sites.
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1: Today will be sunny and humid with highs of 34 degrees. The overnight forecast is for mainly clear skies with lows of 25.
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1: Traffic is heavy on most major roads in all cities. Take care on the highways and as always, please wear your seatbelts in the car.
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I'm stuck in traffic every day, and your music just keeps me in a good mood. Yeah!

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9: 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Rush hour, yes, oh yes, as always, here, almost 4 o'clock until 5. Have a listen, some rock luck 6 in a couple of minutes, but coming up next, the 60-second update with George. Don't forget it, please. Also, our Viper number for anything you want, 976106533. And don't forget, please, the excellent FM Summer Gift Box is coming up at August, only here from Rock FM Cyprus, with amazing gifts from our sponsors, plus, a lovely place, a really lovely place, San Rafael Resort in Limassol.
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10: The EAC trade unions announced they have suspended planned strike action until September. They blame the state of the country's electricity system and urge the government to take action. A South Korean couple were victims of football violence after their rental car was damaged in disturbances between Ayak Larnaca and Beitar Jerusalem fans. Reports suggest that 7 people were arrested. And finally, a Japanese company is fighting the summer heat by offering a human refrigerator. The device fits one person and rapidly cools them with cold air. It is said to help with heat exhaustion symptoms and is being marketed at construction sites.
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10: Today will be sunny and humid with highs of 34 degrees. The overnight forecast is for mainly clear skies with lows of 25.
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10: Traffic is heavy on most major roads in all cities. Take care on the highways and as always, please wear your seatbelts in the car.
4: Traffic report.

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0: Well, good afternoon to you, Monday afternoon. Here we go, the final week of July 2026. 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And don't forget, you can join our Viber community anytime you like, 97610653. 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Very excited for our Rock FM Cyprus Summer Gift Box. You know, this August, we are turning up the heat as if we don't need any more at the moment. Who's playing next is coming up very shortly here on Rock FM Cyprus, and it's your chance to win yourself some epic prizes, including a luxury stay at the San Rafael Resort in Limassol. Happy days, Diggers. Looking forward to that. 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

0: Good afternoon, Rock FM Cyprus, on a Monday afternoon, Diggers and Alexa. 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Now, Alexa, Apple could soon introduce a new feature that restricts financed iPhones when customers fall behind in their payments. Uh-oh. New code discovered in the iOS 27 beta suggests the company is developing a restricted mode that would limit access to most apps and until outstanding payments are resolved.
1: Talk about Big Brother watching you, eh?
0: Yeah.
1: According to reports, the system would work through authorized financing partners. A finance provider's app would monitor whether a customer's payment agreement remains in good standing before deciding if restrictions should be applied. If activated, users would still be able to access essential apps, including phone, settings, wallet, clock, health, passwords, magnifier, and the App Store. Critical alert apps, such as messages and certain safety or medical apps, may also remain available, while subscriptions would continue billing even if related apps are blocked.
0: So, lock you out, but don't worry, you can keep on paying. Just great. Great, great, great.
1: Yeah, I know what you mean. Anyway, Apple has not officially announced the feature, and as it currently only appears in the iOS 27 beta, it could still be changed or removed before launch.
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0: Good afternoon, Rock FM Cyprus, on a Monday afternoon. 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Now, something new is coming to Paphos this summer. In fact, from this coming Friday, something very tasty and something with a total summer vibe.
1: So, looking forward to this.
0: Yay, the Taste of Cyprus Festival will bring together passionate chefs and street food vendors from across Cyprus for 3 evenings, starting this coming Friday through until Sunday evening. The exciting gourmet street food event has free admission. Love it! 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
1: This looks brilliant and makes me hungry just thinking about it. Each of the 3 evenings has its own identity, taking visitors on a journey through Cyprus's culinary history, from its deep traditional roots, through the nostalgic flavours of a beloved era, to the creative energy driving the island's modern gastronomic scene today. The result is not simply a food festival, as organisers say, but a living portrait of Cyprus, told through taste.
0: So, the Gourmet Street Food Festival with chefs, cooking demonstrations and entertainment. It begins this coming Friday at the Paphos Medieval Castle. Here's the website to get more details, tasteofcyprusfest.com.
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0: Good afternoon, Rock FM Cyprus. A Monday afternoon. This is Diggers with Alexa. So, Sting live in Limassol, and we're giving you the chance to see the legendary 17 times Grammy Award winner. Just send us a text right this very moment, please, to 1234. Begin the message with the word rock, leave a space, put your name and where you live, and then put the word Sting. And you're in with a great chance to see Sting live, which is on August the 4th in Limassol. And the draw, by the way, is this coming Friday. We're going to be doing that live here on Drive Time.
1: Very excited for Sting in Limassol. And please make sure to enter our Sting ticket comp. We'd love to see you there. Now, our mystery movie for Monday, powered by K-Cineplex. This is a comedy film and a sequel to the 2004 original with Will Ferrell, Steve Carell, Paul Rudd, David Koechner, Christina Applegate and Fred Willard, all reprising their roles from the first film. It's a bizarre and brilliant movie. But what is the title?
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3: I'm going to do the thing that God put Ron Burgundy on this earth to do. 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
4: This just feels right. 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
5: That's Jack Lime. 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
0: Fantastic movie. Anchorman 2, the legend continues. And the film's suggestion that sponsors of news programs have influenced news stories is actually believed by many to be accurate. Uh-oh. After attending a screening of the movie, former TV anchorman Don Shelby said that the film hits home.
1: Yeah, I bet it does. So, now showing at the fabulous K-Cineplex is Michael, the story of the ever-famous Michael Jackson.
0: Thanks, Alexa. 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Here comes those animal facts.

0: 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When the bee returns to the hive, it moves in a figure of eight and waggles its body to indicate the direction of a food source. 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

0: 2, and it runs through until Sunday evening. If you're a big fan of reggae music, Hands in the Air Diggers, the One Love Festival just for you. It takes place at Val's Place in Yalia in Polis. It starts this Wednesday. Tickets are available now. 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
1: So much to do this coming weekend, and the One Love Festival is going to be mega. Alrighty then, the survey for Monday. According to our new study, 13% of us have this physical talent. What is it?
0: Wiggling our eyebrows, wiggling our ears, or wiggling our nose?
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1: 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But please don't encourage him. 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

0: Good evening, Rock FM Cyprus, on an early Monday evening. This is Diggers with Alexa. 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Now, the Cyprus Mail is carrying this story that Paphos has been named the world's best destination for sunrise and sunset views in a ranking from the European photo printing company, Siwi. The ranking was chosen by Siwi, by the way, in partnership with the travel and wildlife photographer Bella Falk. It was highlighted in the Travel and Leisure magazine, which also pointed out that Cyprus is one of the magazine's top 50 places to travel this year. Locations were considered for their visual effect, variety, accessibility, and composition opportunities, according to Siwi. Now, the company said that Paphos has especially appealing sunsets due to its west-facing coastline and dramatic scenery. And it specifically listed the sweeping seascapes of Aphrodite's Rock, the Paphos Castle, the Erdo 3 shipwreck as locations for strong sunsets. And don't forget the stunning Akamas Peninsula, Lachipolis and Pomus as locations to view sunrises and sunsets with light colours, landscapes and sensory appeal. Now, more details of this in the Cyprus Mail. And when we were at the Birateria Beer Festival the other evening, it was the most spectacular sunset I have ever seen in my life. I took a picture of it and put it on my Insta page, which is at Diggers Dubai, by the way, if you want to have a look. It is just a breathtaking sight. Rock FM Cyprus.
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0: Good evening, Rock FM Cyprus on a Monday evening, Diggers and Alexa. Just great to hang out with you as always. 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Now, Alexa, apparently passing gas is something, well, apparently we all do. Yeah, a new finding suggests the average person does it around 5 times a day. Well, the average came in at 5. The median was slightly lower at 3.8, showing that a small number of particularly gassy participants pushed the overall figure higher.
1: And I'm sure you were top of that average list, Diggers. Almost 80% of people recorded between 2 and 7 farts each day. Men averaged slightly more than women, recording 5.2 compared with 4.8 per day. Adults aged between 26 and 45 topped the chart with just over 5 daily, while teenagers and young adults aged 14 to 25 averaged the fewest. Researchers also discovered that timing plays a role. Ooh. Feeling a little breezy today, eh, Diggers?
0: That one should go platinum, Alexa.
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0: Good evening from Rock FM Cyprus. This is Diggers with Alexa. Brilliant to have you along with us this Monday evening. So how's it looking for Tuesday? Well, the temperature's starting to inch up again a little bit. 39 degrees Celsius in Nicosia tomorrow. Blue skies and sunshine. And that's pretty much the picture across the country. Limassol and Larnaca around 37 degrees tomorrow. Paphos a little bit cooler at 32 degrees Celsius. But that humidity kicking back in again. In Ayanapa, across the beaches, 33 degrees Celsius, and in the mountains, 24 degrees Celsius in Trudos, and blue skies and sunshine.
1: Right, let's give Diggers his Mensa test for today. All of Mrs. Smith's pets are dogs, except one, and all her pets are cats, except one. How many cats and dogs does she have?
0: Quite a few.
1: Flat battery in the calculator again, eh, Diggers?
0: All right, we'll give you the answer to that shortly in about 10 minutes here on Rock FM Cyprus. Now, coming up, another one of our wacky but true, we couldn't possibly have made it up series of stories. Cops fight over who will drive. We'll give you the details of that. It's a story coming out of Japan. Now, here's George with a Rock FM Cyprus sports update.
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3: Lando Norris took his and McLaren's first Grand Prix victory of the year in a compelling race in Hungary. Max Verstappen finished second, just managing to hold off Kimi Antonelli. Norris's teammate Oscar Piastri led for most of the first half of the race, but retired with a gearbox failure. Slovenian Tadej Pogacar won the Tour de France for a record-equaling fifth time. The 27-year-old Team Emirates rider crossed the line in Paris to win his third successive tour, with Remco Evenepoel of Red Bull coming in second and Pogacar's teammate Isaac Del Toro finishing third.
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0: Hello for a Monday evening. This is Drive Time. If you're just joining us, Diggers and Alexa, good to be with you. 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On a hot and sticky Monday evening, if you're heading down to the coastline in Limassol, park up and take a next bike. It's the sensible thing to do. Now let's give you the answer to our impossible question.
1: Well, certainly not your answer of lots of pets, eh, Diggers?
0: All right, I get the point.
1: Here's what we asked. All of Mrs. Smith's pets are dogs, except one. And all her pets are cats, except one. How many cats and dogs does she have? The answer is that Mrs. Smith has one cat and one dog.
0: Now another one of our wacky but true, we couldn't possibly have made it up series of stories. This one comes out of Japan. After attending their morning meeting, a couple of police officers were ready to hit the road, but the cops got into an argument over who would drive the car. The argument escalated until the two were physically fighting in a police station hallway. Both were suspended. What? It's Rock FM Cyprus.
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This is Diggers with Alexa. 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

0: face, but your name, where you live, and the word Sting. And then you're in with a chance to go and see Sting live in Limassol on August the 4th. The draw is this coming Friday, live here on Drive Time. Stick around for that, won't you? Your chance to win a free invitation from Rock FM Cyprus. Have a great Monday evening. We will see you tomorrow from 5. Jade is here for breakfast in the morning from 7. Daryl is live from Limassol at 10 with our late morning show. And Costas cruises between 3 and 5 with the Rush Hour. That's it from us. Have a great evening. Here comes George with a 60-second update.
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2: The EAC trade unions announced they have suspended planned strike action until September. They blame the state of the country's electricity system and urge the government to take action. A South Korean couple were victims of football violence after their rental car was damaged in disturbances between AEK Larnaca and Beitar Jerusalem fans. Reports suggest that 7 people were arrested. And finally, a Japanese company is fighting the summer heat by offering a human refrigerator. The device fits one person and rapidly cools them with cold air. It is said to help with heat exhaustion symptoms and is being marketed at construction sites.
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2: Today will be sunny and humid with highs of 34 degrees. The overnight forecast is for mainly clear skies with lows of 25.
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2: Traffic is heavy on most major roads in all cities. Take care on the highways, and as always, please wear your seatbelts in the car.
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2: At that moment, Edge started work on a song called Sunday Bloody Sunday. That's what unlocked it for him, and that kind of unlocked it for us. My job, I'm a songwriter, I'm looking for the clear thought in most things that I do. But the best stories win, the best melodies.

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0: to coast, north to south, yeah. 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

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It's the perfect background. 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

0: 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Just wanted to apologize to everyone driving next to me. 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
1: Just wanted to say Rock FM saved my relationship. 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Now we argue about other things instead.